What if the war never ends? What if the enemy's you? What if forgiveness is something you just don't get to choose?

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yeah, the embers cool, yeah, the dust might settle, and the flames burnt out, but the coast is far from clear.

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1: Y la temperatura, 19 grados.
2: Hey man, we're just going to be asking you a couple questions, you know, just a few simple ones. It's okay if you want to stop and start again.
3: Sure,
2: sure. If you could be doing anything, what would you be doing if you weren't doing this?

0: wait a second. Time out. Who's this guy?
1: Well, this guy sat beside me on a bar stool in Boone, North Carolina. He is one of, if not the best human beings that I have ever met in my entire life. He's talented. He cares about other people. And he helped me when he didn't have to. And that is something that I will never forget.
2: His name is Adam Church.
3: That's a hell of an answer.

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4: Look at you. Got your new Sacha? Okay.
3: Hold on quickly.
4: Do what you gotta do.
3: How are you?
4: I'm good, thank you.
3: What can we do to help you today?
4: Well, I need to get my heels fixed, okay? See my zipper right here? You need to fix that for me so I can stay fierce. Thank you.
3: Congratulations on your new boyfriend. I saw your new man.
4: Are you seeing him?
3: Mm-hmm. I saw him.
4: Yeah, he look good. Oh my God, he's so smart. He intelligent.
3: Huh.
4: Oh my God, like he could speak Russian. He could speak Spanish. He know how to do math.
3: He knows math.
4: I got me a winner. Hey, you know what I'm saying? I had to get that upgrade on. Baby, come here real quick. Come over here. Come here, baby. This is my boo-boo. Don't be jealous. Don't be jealous. It's okay. You gonna get yours too, boo. You'll get yours too.

0: 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And don't forget to smile. People will love that. And look to the teleprompter. It'll lead you the rest of the way.
1: Ladies and gentlemen, up next, one of the most popular pop stars in the world singing his hit song, Love Somebody, Mr. Morgan Wallen.

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2: I'll see you around, Hank.
0: I sure hope.
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3: Well, what had happened was Kenny lost a bet and got stuck in a tree.
4: Why are you trying to jump a tree, Kenny?
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6: 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And a party in the back.
3: Oh, hell yeah.

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0: right there. They're waiting for us. Hey, y'all.
1: Hey, you made it. There's somebody I want you to meet. Come on.
2: Yeah.
0: Hey, this is what I've been telling you about.
2: Hey.
0: Hey.
2: Nice to meet you.
0: Likewise.

0: I'm serious.
1: Will you marry me?
2: You're just drunk.
0: Could I do that
1: if I was drunk?
2: Okay, sure, I'll marry you.
3: Meet my wife.
2: Hi, I'm Brandy Johnson.
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0: America.
1: So I got a phone call a few months ago from Bobby Bones, and he said, I want to do a country version of this song called Royals. We recorded a country version of this song, and Bobby and them did a video of it, a really quirky video, and put it on YouTube, and it spread pretty good. And this day, you know, compared to 10 years ago, people didn't have access to music without having to go to the store and buying it. So now people can stream and watch songs and listen to songs through YouTube, and so the exposure level is super high whenever you when you utilize all the social medias, the YouTube and the Facebook and Twitter and all that stuff. So it's pretty cool how we put that song on YouTube, the video did, and how it turned out and how people have been reacting to it. So we had a lot of fun.

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1: On the bridge at the intersection of South Broadway Street and Oak Street last night shortly after 11 p.m. A female believed to be in her early 20s was taken to the hospital, and we will update you on her condition as we receive more information.
2: Thanks, Lynn. We'll definitely keep you posted on this developing situation. In other news, local country star Luke Combs celebrates his debut album, the Went Platinum. Country fans from all over the region.
3: Where'd this guy even come from? This guy's 3 number one hits on the radio. And, by the way, he didn't even pick up a guitar till he was 21. I can still remember him playing small shows around North Carolina. What an amazing journey for this guy. Luke Combs, here's his latest. She got

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1: Up next, we have one of Nashville's most exciting up-and-comers on the air, Megan Maroney. 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
1: Ladies and gentlemen, this is your captain speaking from up front here. 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